is a Y2K Monday with your chance to win tickets to your favorite artist from back in the day. Coming up this Monday, Neo, Akon tickets all day starting at 8 a.m.

Just hear me out. Taylor, Travis get married, and then they go to the top of the Empire State Building like the other couple did a couple days ago and take another selfie. Make it a whole week of that. This is Mix 102.9. Olivia Rodrigo is on.

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And coming up Monday, this girl says she has a secret about one of the most famous people in the world who is just in town. He might be an athlete, and she has something she stole from him. Get ready. Monday, 7:30.

0: You've dabbled in dating apps, obviously, right, Kelsey?
1: Yes, I have.
0: Do guys that don't belong in your league try and hit you up? Has that ever happened?
1: I have, actually, a couple of times.
0: And you're like, bro, look at us. Look at you. Look at me. Look at you.
1: Yeah.
0: Look at me. Look at you. Look at me.
1: Yeah. Definitely
0: sends
1: back that, did you mean to
0: fight? Nearly 100% of people hit on or reach out to others who are out of their league, according to statistics. So I guess that's very common. You just shoot your shot, man. Who cares? See what happens. Huntrix is next. 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
2: Egypt is through to the round of 16. 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
4: 4th of July party celebrations are going down right now. 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We'll get to

0: you celebrated your friend's accomplishments this year yet? Sophia's hand.
1: I have not, but I love that, and I would totally do it.
2: So here's what you do, right? You write down their accomplishment on a piece of paper, like a white piece of paper.
1: Okay.
2: And then you tape it to a popsicle stick, and then you take that popsicle stick and you put it in like a cupcake or like a small cake.
1: Okay, that's cute. Yeah. I never knew that. I'm going to look it up on TikTok.
2: Do it.
0: Very, very popular. Love that. Love that type of celebration. Spreading positivity on the 4th of July weekend. My name is Brady. 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

It's Billy the Kid from Billy the Kid in the Morning with brand new Dirty Little Secrets at 7:30 and 9:30 every weekday morning on Mix 102.9. And coming up Monday, this girl says she has a secret about one of the most famous people in the world who is just in town. He might be an athlete, and she has something she stole from him. Get ready. 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

0: a wedding that required rules. Kelsey's hanging out tonight.
1: Yes.
2: What was one of the rules?
1: You have to wear something that doesn't make you stand out.
2: Oh.
1: Because the bride wanted to be center of attention.
2: Oh, my God. She said dress boring before you come to my wedding?
1: Yeah.
2: There's a couple that's trending because their rules are that their guests cannot request any music, not allowed to show up late. They will not be allowed in if they show up like 5 minutes late. They had a private cake cutting ceremony. Nobody could watch them cut the cake except their parents.
1: Well, all my people will be late. We have to tell them an hour early just to get there an hour later.
2: That's fair. That's very fair. I wonder if Taylor Swift has any wedding rules this weekend. It's Mix 102.9 music back from Three Doors Down and Benson Boone. 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
1: There is no better place to celebrate America's birthday than right here. 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Uncle Cracker will play this hour. We'll get to NSYNC as well.

Yeah, warning if you're going to the airport at any point this weekend, what not to bring through TSA, because you, like one woman, will get rejected and they'll take it away. I'll tell you what it was that went viral next. Mix in the 2.0.

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And coming up Monday, this girl says she has a secret about one of the most famous people in the world who is just in town. He might be an athlete, and she has something she stole from him. Get ready. Monday, 7:30.

0: stopped you in the airport because you're trying to bring something onto the flight?
1: Yes.
2: What was in there? Yes. What did they not like?
1: No, it was nothing. It was nothing bad. It was because I didn't have you know, when you get your new driver's license, they give you that paper instead of the real ID. And so I had to go through an expensive surge. That was all.
0: This woman brought a rotisserie chicken on her flight.
1: Oh, wow. Okay. It probably smelled good.
0: It depends. Fresh rotisserie chicken, yum. But, like, if it's been sitting around for a minute, I don't know, man. Just don't do that. If you're flying this weekend, no rotisserie chickens. Leave those at home. I don't know how fresh that could be if you're on a flight, especially if it's a long flight. It's Brady back with Lil Jon, Alex Warren, and No Doubt coming up next. 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
1: Here's another dirty little secret somebody told Billy the Kid in the Morning.
2: 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And I recently went to Vegas for my friend's bachelorette party. 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

0: Excuse me. 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
1: My name is Slim Shady.
0: Hi, kids. Do you like Primus?
2: Yeah,
0: wanna
2: yeah.
0: see me stick 9-inch nails to each one of my eyelids?
2: Uh-huh.
0: Wanna copy me and do exactly like I did?

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18: 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Golden Corral. Okay, fine.
17: 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They ran up a pretty big bill. 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
1: Here's another dirty little secret somebody told Billy the Kid in the morning.
2: I go to Starbucks almost every morning before work in strip mall. And I see the same people. But one woman in particular I see all the time. She's absolutely stunning. She walk up like in her little workout outfit. I got the courage to talk to her one morning. And she casually mentioned that she worked next door as a Pilates instructor. And I was told her I'd stop doing Pilates. But I wanted to get back into it. Truth is, I never taken a single Pilates class and I had no idea really what it was.
3: Yeah. Is that something you can do?
4: Yeah, I mean, you can just stop anything, really, but...
5: I've never been to Pilates, but yeah, I'm sure you can just stop taking the class or whatever.
4: Yeah.
5: It's a little lie, so...
2: Yeah, but then I started going to class, right? Like, I got to class. I go to class every Saturday morning.
5: Oh, really?
2: Yeah, none of my friends know. They totally make fun of me, but I used to play golf with them, but now I go to Pilates instead. They have no clue, so I guess...
4: Oh, wow. I mean, dudes are into Pilates. Secrets,
2: right, Ron, from her?
5: A lot of the Cowboys do Pilates for strength and conditioning and training. But I don't know if they would... So you won't even tell your friends that you're doing this?
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4: This probably happens in a Hallmark movie, and they do end up together, and it's so cute, and they get married.
3: It's creepy, bro.
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3: I'm totally in love with Sofia Vergara, but I ain't gonna... I mean, this is never gonna happen.
4: But what if she was teaching Pilates on Beltline?
3: Nah, I ain't gonna do all that.
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2: 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And we live together. And a few months ago, we got into this biggest fight ever. 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
4: Oh, no.
2: I mean, listed a bunch of his like sports memorabilia. 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
1: Here's another dirty little secret somebody told Billy the Kid in the morning.
2: My boyfriend, who I've been with for like 3 years now, which in some lifeline seems like forever, we're really close and we have no secrets. And I recently went to Vegas for my friend's bachelorette party. But he thinks I just went to see family for my sister's birthday party, which is true. However, I'm there.
3: So you're not open and honest. 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
3: I don't get
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2: 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He's friends also with her ex-husband, and they got a divorce because she cheated. He says she is a bad influence.
3: 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You got to trust who you're with. And I know I have friends who are shady that might be in the room. Well, my producer, Pooch.
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3: 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You know, things are all good and it's okay. You know, it's just a little boring. 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
3: 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Her name's Luna.
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2: 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Yeah. 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

The new mix, 102.9, the best mix from the 2000s to today. It's Laura. Happy 4th of July. It's going to be another gajillion degree day out there today. So stay hydrated, drink lots of water, and have fun. Just don't blow off any body parts, okay? It's the new mix, 102.9, Capital Cities.

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And coming up Monday, this girl says she has a secret about one of the most famous people in the world who is just in town. He might be an athlete, and she has something she stole from him. Get ready. 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

0: The new mix, 102.9, the best mix from the 2000s to today. Hey, what's up? Thanks for kicking off your 4th of July with us. I'm Laura, and reminder that Monday is another Y2K Monday here on the new mix, 102.9. It's your chance to win tickets to see some of your favorite artists from back in the day. Like this coming Y2K Monday, we've got your chance to win tickets to see Akon and Ne-Yo. They're going to be at Dos Equis Pavilion on August 8th. And if you want in, your first chance to win happens with Billy the Kid in the morning, Monday, 8 a.m.
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3: Olive Garden.
2: And...
3: No?
2: No, but
4: Chili's.
2: That's okay.
3: Red Lobster. Golden Corral. Okay, fine.
2: Anyway, I have a couple of incidents with bad tippers that no one knows about. And a few months ago, I had a couple come in. They ran up a pretty big bill. They ate a ton of food. They had a lot of drinks. And their bill was like $280. And so I remember thinking at the time, like, okay, great. This is going to be like $70 at least. They left me $20.
3: Oh, man.
2: It was terrible. I was so irritated. 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So I wanted to ask them, like, what's wrong with your service? You know?
3: Right.
2: I didn't do that. Mm. But as I'm grabbing some things off the table, he left his credit card. So I just, I don't know. I picked it up and I threw it in the trash. Oops.
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And it is a freedom of speech weekend. What does that mean, you ask? 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
1: Your home for Billy the Kid, E! In the Morning, and the best mix from the 2000s to today. Hey, what's up? It's Laura on the way. 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

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If you are a thrill seeker, you've been waiting for this day. Six Flags Over Texas announced they're finally unveiling their new coaster. Tormenta Rampaging Run will officially open next Thursday, July 9th. It's expected to break six world records, including tallest dive coaster, fastest dive coaster, longest dive coaster, and highest 95-degree drop. Wow.

Hey, it's Billy the Kid from Billy the Kid in the Morning with brand new Dirty Little Secrets at 7:30 and 9:30 every weekday morning on Mix 102.9. And coming up Monday, this girl says she has a secret about one of the most famous people in the world who is just in town. He might be an athlete, and she has something she stole from him. Get ready. Monday, 7:30.

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1: Here's another dirty little secret somebody told Billy the Kid in the morning.
2: I go to Starbucks almost every morning before work in strip mall, and I see the same people. But one woman in particular I see all the time. She's absolutely stunning. She walk up like in her little workout outfit. I got the courage to talk to her one morning, and she casually mentioned that she worked next door as a Pilates instructor, and I told her I'd stop doing Pilates, but I wanted to get back into it. Truth is, I never taken single Pilates class, and I had no idea really what it was.
3: I told her I stopped. Yeah.
4: Is that something you could do?
5: Yeah, I mean, you could just stop anything, really, but...
6: I've never been to Pilates, but yeah, I'm sure you can just stop taking the class or whatever.
5: Yeah.
6: It's a little lie, so what...
2: Yeah, but then I started going to class, right? Like, I got to class. I go to class every Saturday morning.
6: Oh, really?
2: Yeah, none of my friends know. They totally make fun of me, but I used to play golf with them, but now I go to Pilates instead. They have no clue, so I guess...
5: Oh, wow. I mean, dudes are into Pilates. Secrets,
2: right, one from her?
6: A lot of the Cowboys do Pilates for strength and conditioning and training. But I don't know if they would... So you won't even tell your friends that you're doing this?
2: Oh, they'll make fun of me.
5: This probably happens in a Hallmark movie, and they do end up together, and it's so cute, and they get married.
4: It's creepy, bro.
5: Okay.
4: I'm totally in love with Sofia Vergara, but I ain't gonna... I mean, this is never gonna happen.
5: But what if she was teaching Pilates on Beltline?
4: Nah, I ain't gonna do all that.
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It's the new mix, 102.9, the best mix from the 2000s to today. It's Laura, and I hope you're doing something fun for the 4th. I mean, after all, America only turns 250 once.

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1: Your home for Billy the Kid in the Morning and the best mix from the 2000s to today. Hey, good morning. Happy 4th of July. It's Laura. 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

It's a freedom of speech weekend here on the New Mix 102.9, which means every hour on the 30s, we're going to be sharing your dirty little secrets with Billy the Kid in the morning. I've got another one coming up next for you.

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And coming up Monday, this girl says she has a secret about one of the most famous people in the world who is just in town. He might be an athlete, and she has something she stole from him. Get ready. Monday, 7:30. Please don't stop.

0: the new mix, 102.9, the best mix from the 2000s to today. Hey, it's Laura. Happy 4th of July. And who doesn't love a throwback show? Let's get nostalgic. That's why every Monday is Y2K Monday here on Mix 102.9. Your chance to win tickets to see some of your favorite artists from way back when. Like this coming Y2K Monday, we've got your chance to win tickets to see Akon and Neo. They're going to be at Dos Equis Pavilion on August 8th. You could be there too. Your first chance to win happens with Billy the Kid in the morning Monday at 8 right here.
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0: that he told Billy the Kid in the morning.
1: I did something that's kind of messed up.
2: Boom. I like hearing that. That's a perfect way to start my day.
1: I did something and I'm praying that my fiance doesn't find out. And we live together. And a few months ago, we got into this biggest fight ever. And I was just like thinking it was really bad. He went to stay at a friend's for a while. And I thought I was going to move out and we were going to like split forever. So long story short, I started selling his stuff on Facebook Marketplace.
3: Oh, no.
1: Yeah, I mean, listed a bunch of his, like, sports memorabilia. One of them, like, right away was like, we're here to buy it, you know? Like, so I sold it. So it was like, it was just his autographed baseball.
4: What?
1: And it was an old player. 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
1: 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It turns out it was Joe DiMaggio.
2: Joe DiMaggio?
4: Are you serious?
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you're having a great 4th of July weekend so far. And I hope you're staying safe, hydrated, in a cool place if you are able today. The real feel is going to be like 106 degrees or something crazy like that. It's the new mix, 102.9.

Mix 102.9, the best mix from the 2000s to today. Hey, what's up? Happy 4th of July. You've got Laura, and it is a freedom of speech weekend. All weekend, we are giving you the freedom to share your dirty little secret and then listen every hour on the 30s to hear them with Billy the Kid in the Morning here on the new Mix 102.9. It's Tame Impala and Jenny Dracula.

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And coming up Monday, this girl says she has a secret about one of the most famous people in the world who is just in town. He might be an athlete, and she has something she stole from him. Get ready. 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
2: My boyfriend, who I've been with for like 3 years now, which in some lifeline seems like forever, we're really close and we have no secrets. And I recently went to Vegas for my friend's bachelorette party. But he thinks I just went to see family for my sister's birthday party, which is true. However, I'm there.
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3: 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You got to trust who you're with. 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Well, my producer, Pooch.
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We're doing Neo and Akon tickets all day this coming Monday.

Well, it looks like a time was had last night at Madison Square Garden for Taylor and Travis's wedding. Of course, we got all the updates for you on Instagram. The kid going to break it down as well on Monday morning. 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
1: 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Brady with the soundtrack to it on your home for Billy the Kid in the Morning and the best mix from the 2000s to today with Blink 182 coming up. We'll play Cassie, me and you as well.

0: things that are...
1: It's the first thing that a guy notices on a dating app profile, and the first thing that a woman notices on a dating app profile. And surprise, surprise, they're different things. We'll get into it next.

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And coming up Monday, this girl says she has a secret about one of the most famous people in the world who is just in town. He might be an athlete, and she has something she stole from him. Get ready. 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

0: What is the first thing a guy notices on a dating app profile, would you say? Lauren's hanging out.
1: The picture. Yeah. I mean, obviously.
2: Yeah, they look at their they look at their face. They look at the face. Yep.
1: Or their other body parts. Or sure, we'll say face.
2: Yeah, like their elbows and stuff, or their
1: chest. Yeah, the kneecaps. I was going to go with the kneecaps.
2: I love you for that. Yeah. No, and then women, what is the one thing, the first thing women look at?
1: Honestly, we look at arms. Like hands, you don't want a guy with like sausage fingers. So that's like a huge one for women.
2: Actually, women look at, they look at the attractiveness physically, but mainly they look at resource potential.
1: I'm a single independent woman. So that's like, that's the last thing I look at.
2: Give me some strong hands over here.
1: Yeah, exactly.
0: Get that.
2: I get that. It's Brady. Get your profile set up. I got music for you while you swipe next. Happy 4th of July, Sierra, Missy Elliott coming. And Miles Smith, this is Mix 102.9.
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1: They say the holy water's watered down, and this town's lost its faith. 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

are saying that if a guy has this picture in his dating app profile, he's, quote, trying too hard. 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I'll tell you what it is next. 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

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And coming up Monday, this girl says she has a secret about one of the most famous people in the world who is just in town.

0: you ever gone skydiving before?
1: I've never went skydiving because I never will because that's terrifying to me.
0: 0% chance I would ever go. Zero. Ever.
1: Yeah.
0: This woman went viral. She said that guys that post pictures of them skydiving on their dating app profiles, quote, are trying too hard. I don't know if I agree with that. I feel like if you're a skydiver and that's your thing, like you're just looking for somebody like, you know, equally crazy as you. That's all. Brady back with music for you with Good Charlotte, Nelly, Flo Rida next. Happy 4th of July. 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
2: And...
3: No?
2: No, but Chili's. That's okay. 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
3: Red Lobster. Golden Corral. Okay, fine.
2: Anyway, I have a couple of incidents with bad tippers that no one knows about. And a few months ago, I had a couple come in. They ran up a pretty big bill. They ate a ton of food. They had a lot of drinks. And their bill was like $280. And so I remember thinking at the time, like, okay, great. This is going to be like $70 at least. 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
2: It was terrible. 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You know?
3: Right.
2: I didn't do that. But as I'm grabbing some things off the table, he left his credit card. So I just, I don't know. I picked it up and I threw it in the trash. Oops.
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Y2K Monday with Mix 102.9 with your chance to win concert tickets to your favorite artists from back in the day. 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
1: It is your home for Billy the Kid, the morning of the best mix from the 2000s to today. Happy birthday, America. My name is Brady, with music coming this hour from The Fray. We'll kick it with Usher as well.

Hey, it's Billy the Kid from Billy the Kid in the Morning with brand new Dirty Little Secrets at 7:30 and 9:30 every weekday morning on Mix 102.9. And coming up Monday, this girl says she has a secret about one of the most famous people in the world who is just in town. He might be an athlete, and she has something she stole from him. Get ready. Monday, 7:30.

0: intimacy with anybody that is so, so nice that it's almost like it's like over the top nice. You feel like it's fake.
1: Yeah, it's me, actually.
2: Are you really nice or are you just faking it?
1: You know, it depends on my working hours, usually in the morning. So we have to do it. We have to do it.
2: So you keep it consistent. You keep it consistent no matter how you're actually feeling.
1: Listen, once that direct deposit hits, it's all worth it. It's fine. We got to put it on for a little bit.
0: She's like, yeah, I'm fake. It's me. That's the number one complaint about coworkers when they're too nice. That's where we're at. Like, aren't rude people worse than overly nice? I don't know. Britney Spears, Benson Boone coming up next. 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
1: Here's another dirty little secret somebody told Billy the Kid in the morning.
2: I go to Starbucks almost every morning before work in strip mall, and I see the same people. But one woman in particular I see all the time. She's absolutely stunning. She walk up like in her little workout outfit. I got the courage to talk to her one morning, and she casually mentioned that she worked next door as a Pilates instructor, and I told her I'd stop doing Pilates, but I wanted to get back into it. Truth is, I've never taken single Pilates class, and I had no idea really what it was.
3: I told her I stopped. Yeah.
4: Is that something you could do?
5: Yeah, I mean, you could just stop anything, really, but...
6: I've never been to Pilates, but, yeah, I'm sure you can just stop taking the class or whatever.
4: Yeah.
6: It's a little lie, so
2: what... Yeah, but then I started going to class, right? Like, I got to class. I go to class every Saturday morning.
6: Oh, really?
2: Yeah, none of my friends know. They totally make fun of me, but I used to play golf with them, but now I go to Pilates instead. They have no clue, so I guess...
5: Oh, wow. I mean, dudes are into Pilates. Secrets,
2: right? One from her.
6: A lot of the Cowboys do Pilates for strength and conditioning and training. But I don't know if they would... So you won't even tell your friends that you're doing this?
2: Oh, they'll make fun of me.
5: This probably happens in a Hallmark movie, and they do end up together, and it's so cute, and they get married.
4: It's creepy, bro.
5: Okay.
4: I'm totally in love with Sofia Vergara, but I ain't gonna... I mean, this never gonna happen.
5: But what if she was teaching Pilates on Beltline?
4: Nah, I ain't gonna do all that.
0: Beltline! 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

0: Happy birthday, America. 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

weekend, as we celebrate our independence, we're also going to celebrate all of your dirty little secrets that you have told to us throughout the years with Billy the Kid in the Morning, another one coming up at 30 past the hour, next hour, right here.

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1: No better way to spend America's birthday than with us. 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

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And coming up Monday, this girl says she has a secret about one of the most famous people in the world who is just in town. He might be an athlete, and she has something she stole from him. Get ready. 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

0: Jess, do you have a famous OnlyFans account by any chance?
1: I'm not.
2: No. Well, I have a warning if you decide you want to. Okay. The warning. All right. The warning is you are going to have to pay a lot in taxes with all the money you earn.
1: What?
2: Yeah. This woman, she has to pay. She's a very popular OnlyFans model. She earned in 1 month alone $104,000. Now she owes the IRS like almost half a million dollars in taxes.
1: That seems fair.
2: Fair. Yeah.
0: It's what happened. You work. You work. You got to get, you know, paid, and then you pay the government. So just know that if you're starting that up. Good luck to you. We're rooting for you. Fall Out Boy, Miley Cyrus, and more. 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
1: Here's another dirty little secret somebody told Billy the Kid in the morning.
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Every Monday is a Y2K Monday on Mix 102.9, which is your chance to win tickets to see artists from back in the day. 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
8: The 4th of July forecast calls for mostly sunny skies, hot and humid with a high of 101. Tonight, partly cloudy skies with a low of 79.
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1: Hey, what up, Dan? The disorientation of a three-day weekend has finally hit me. I'm like, where am I even, you know? But I'm here, and I'm going to play some music. Baby Bash on the way. Third Eye Blind. 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

it's Billy the Kid from Billy the Kid in the Morning with brand new Dirty Little Secrets at 7:30 and 9:30 every weekday morning on Mix 102.9. And coming up Monday, this girl says she has a secret about one of the most famous people in the world who is just in town. He might be an athlete, and she has something she stole from him. Get ready. Monday, 7:30.

0: Dan, I got to give you the rundown of what's happening Monday. A lot of stuff, honestly, okay? First and foremost, if you're like, man, I could have really used some water park tickets this weekend. Understood. But it's still going to be this hot next week. And we got NRH2O water park tickets for you with Billy the Kid in the morning and myself in the afternoon. Plus, they got those Universal Kids Resort passes for you every morning this week, 8:30 on Mix 102.9, which I think a lot of people like with kids are loving it. 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So like, honestly, feeling sort of left out as an adult with no children. But yeah, that definitely going to be fun. So if you want to grab those tickets, Billy the Kid in the morning will happen for you. 8:30 starting Monday on Mix 102.9.
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just can we take a stop? 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I'm telling you, like, I gotta be at least four times the size of Bruno Mars, but if he asked me to leave my man, I'd probably do it.

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11: The 4th of July forecast calls for mostly sunny skies, hot and humid with a high of 101. Tonight, partly cloudy skies with a low of 79.
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11: Hey, it's Adam. So stoked for the playlist this hour. It is so good. Usher on the way. We're going to do some Sublime, Rihanna. I'm going to do some.

0: matches. It's Mix 102.9. Yeah, we got quite a few matches left, actually. Next match going to be on Monday, Portugal versus Spain, which should be a good one for sure. I definitely feel for all the people that live in and around Arlington just getting hammered with traffic. And then, like, right after, the Cowboy season is going to kick off, so you got to enjoy that little break you're going to get in there with that month window between that and the Cowboy season kicking off. It is Mix 102.9. Bruno Mars coming at you next. We're going to do some Avril, some Coolio.
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Billy the Kid in the Morning sharing some of these dirty little secrets they've heard from the Metroplex on Mix 102.9. Doing it on the 30s. So we'll do it again about 5:30. 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

Mix 102.9. What up, it's Anne. I wish I could track down the DJ from my 7th grade dance and look him dead in the eye and ask him, so what was it like when 12-year-old me walked up to you and said, hey, can you

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9: The 4th of July forecast calls for mostly sunny skies, hot and humid with a high of 101. Tonight, partly cloudy skies with a low of 79.
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And coming up Monday, this girl says she has a secret about one of the most famous people in the world who is just in town. He might be an athlete, and she has something she stole from him. Get ready. Monday, 7:30.

0: man. Can I just take a quick moment to shout out Quick Trip employees, man? Really, honestly, convenience store employees this weekend. Thank you so much for hanging out with Mix 102.9. My fiance texted me the other day. He was at the Circle K in the Colony, right there near Main Street. And he's like, dude, the Circle K's playing you guys. And I'm like, that's kind of cool. Like, I'm like, yes, that's where I want to be. While they're out here slinging these glizzies this weekend, pumping, getting gas out for people, you know, getting you your ICs. You're rocking with us. Appreciate you. And also, what you do is super impressive. I remember seeing like a Quick Trip employee one time working like three registers, you know? Hey, while y'all are hanging, All American Rejects on the way. Oh, Langley, got some Mariah coming at you.
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Y2K Monday on Monday with Mix 102.9. And kind of excited for this one because guess what? All day long, you're getting Akon and Neo tickets. Basically, what we do on Y2K Mondays is we get you tickets to see some of your favorite artists from back in the day. And this time, it's Neo and Akon. Yeah, that's going to be a fun show. Monday morning, 8 a.m., your first chance to win them.

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And coming up Monday, this girl says she has a secret about one of the most famous people in the world who is just in town. He might be an athlete, and she has something she stole from him. Get ready. 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

0: With Mix 102.9, your biggest dirty little secrets in the Metroplex, that you share with Billy the Kid in the Morning. We're doing them every hour on the 30s. Got another pretty funny one next for you on Mix 102.9, which if you're looking for firework shows, that is one thing the Metroplex comes through with, man. Dirty little secrets and firework shows. A couple of really good ones. Obviously, Fort Worth 4th going down tonight. Red, White, and Boom in McKinney. Kaboom Town in Addison. Lake Grapevine fireworks are going down tonight, too. Listen, if you're looking up at the sky, you will see fireworks tonight in the Metroplex.
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1: Here's another dirty little secret somebody told Billy the Kid in the morning.
2: I go to Starbucks almost every morning before work in strip mall. And I see the same people. But one woman in particular I see all the time. She's absolutely stunning. She'd walk up like in her little workout outfit. I got the courage to talk to her one morning. And she casually mentioned that she worked next door as a Pilates instructor. And I told her I'd stop doing Pilates, but I wanted to get back into it. True.

0: is, never taking single Pilates class, and I had no idea really what it was.
1: Polarized.
2: Yeah. Is that something you can do?
3: Yeah, I mean, you can just stop anything, really, but.
1: I've never been to Pilates, but yeah, I'm sure you can just stop taking the class or whatever.
2: Yeah.
1: It's a little lie, so what?
0: Yeah, but then I started going to class, right? Like, I got to class. I go to class every Saturday morning.
1: Oh, really?
0: Yeah, none of my friends know. They totally make fun of me, but I used to play golf with them, but now I go to Pilates instead. They have no clue, so I guess.
3: Oh, wow. I mean, dudes are into Pilates. Secrets,
0: right? One from her.
1: A lot of the Cowboys do Pilates for strength and conditioning and training. But why? I don't know if they would. So you won't even tell your friends that you're doing this?
0: Oh, they'll make fun of me.
3: This probably happens in a Hallmark movie, and they do end up together, and it's so cute, and they get married.
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3: Okay.
2: I mean, I'm totally in love with Sofia Vergara, but I ain't going to. I mean, this is never going to happen.
3: But well, what if she was teaching Pilates on Beltline?
2: Nah, I ain't going to do all that.
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Plains, and sure is a scorcher out there, isn't it? It's Mix 102.9. You want to know one of the most valuable lessons I learned living in this heat, okay? What you don't want to do is leave a 12-pack of sodas, like the cans, in your trunk when it gets this hot, because it will

out of here. Thank you so much for hanging out with me to celebrate the 4th today on Mix 102.9. I'm actually going to be back tomorrow, okay? I'm going to check in on you. Make sure you didn't get too crazy, lose any fingers tonight, or end up in jail. Not that I could do anything about those things, but I just want to know if you do, okay? Hey, have a

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